It's hard to make a comeback when you haven't been anywhere. I met this old bloke on my travels out there on the track. He was always sitting in the same place, and he was always there when I came back. He always had a guitar on his lap, would always raise his hand and wave. There was something sad and pathetic about that man. Anyway, that was the impression he gave. I never saw anyone else there. I often wondered if he had a family. He always looked so alone. That's the way it seemed to me. I could still see the little house in the mirror as I went up through the gears. I wondered what he thought about as he sat there all those years. I happened to meet him one day in that little country town. At the local pub it was, we shook hands as we sat down. I used to play at all the dances, he said, in the district all around here. I used to travel with my guitar to places far and places near. But the people and the band have all gone now, and old friends I seem to lack. Though I love my music, I know I can't go back. With sad blue eyes looking out the window, he seemed like he wasn't there when he said, "It's hard to make a comeback, mate, when you haven't been anywhere." I drove away from the pub that day, feeling sorry for that old man. That his life had turned out like this, hadn't gone according to plan. Then one day, I was northbound when I saw the empty chair. No friendly wave, no old man sitting there. So I stopped at the pub to ask about him, and they said he was buried yesterday. A wave of sadness came over me as I pulled back onto the highway. I really missed that old man with his guitar just sitting there, and his words still ring in my ears. "It's hard to make a comeback, mate, when you haven't been anywhere."

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Now add a few Ks to your speed, and you can also add screeching tyres, a cyclist on your bonnet, a guilty conscience. 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

'cause you know I rode a freight train north to Detroit City. And after all these years I find I've just been wasting my time. So I just think I'll take old Charlie Pride, put him on a southbound freight and ride. I'm going back to the loved ones, the ones that I left waiting so far behind.

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0: town Dodge City entered the territory on West, there's just one way to handle the killers and the spoilers, and that's with a U.S. Marshal and the smell of gun smoke.
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0: Is she really going out with him?
1: Well, there she is. Let's ask her.
0: Betty, is that Jimmy's ring you're wearing?
1: Mm-hmm. Gee, it must be great riding with him.
0: Is he picking you up after school today?
1: Mm-mm.
0: By the way, where'd you...

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1: Once upon a time there was a little white bow.
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Or would you rather have a Big Mac, an order of fries,

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0: Now think about this. 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Price tag, $205 and some change. But no one, and I mean absolutely no one, will ever be in the passenger seat with you.
1: Or would you rather have a 1989 mud gray 150 extended cab with four-wheel drive?

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1: It's a quarter after one. I'm all alone and I need you now.
0: Leanne Womack.
1: He ought to know that by now.
0: And Luke Bryan.

0: Now, let us phone up this warehouse.
1: Major, I can hear a phone ringing in your warehouse.
0: Oh, run in and answer it, will you?
1: Right. Hello?
0: Is that the Monster Warehouse?
1: Yes.
0: Could I speak to the owner, please?
1: Well, he's outside. I'll get him. Major! You want to hit the phone?
0: Hmm? Oh, well, hang on to this one for me, will you?
1: Right.
2: Hello?
1: Hello?
2: I believe someone wanted to speak to me. Hmm?
1: Yes, I'll just call you. Major Bandon! You're wanted at the phone!
0: Oh, well, hang on to the one in the warehouse, will you?
1: Right!
0: Hello?
1: Hello?
0: Ah, is that the Monster Warehouse?
1: Yes.
0: Could I speak to the owner, please?
1: Well, he's outside. I'll get him. Major, you want another phone?
0: Oh, well, hang on to this one for me, will you?
1: Right.
3: Hello?
4: Hello?
3: I believe someone wanted to speak to me.
4: Oh, yes, I just called him. Major Bandon, you're wanted on the phone!
5: Well,
6: hang on to the one in the warehouse, will you?
5: Hello?
3: Hello?
5: Is that the Monster Warehouse?
3: Yes.
5: Can I speak to the owner, please?
3: Yes, sir. Okay. Peter, give me the phone.
5: Hang on to the one, Monster.
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Well, hello everyone. Welcome to another edition of Back Porch Bluegrass. I'm your host, Paul Treadworth, and I've got all sorts of good music lined up for you today, and I'll tell you where it's all come from just shortly. But we'll kick off with a very early recording of Ralph Stanley and his brother Carter and the Clinch Mountain Boys. It's a 1950 recording of the song that became one of their classics, I Am a Man of Constant Sorrow. Let's have a listen to it.

That's what they sounded like in 1950. Carter Stanley on guitar, of course, Rolf on banjo and the lead vocal, Pee Wee Lambert was playing mandolin, Lester Woody on the fiddle, I think, and Ernie Newton on bass. They recorded it a few different times over the years, but that was the first recording that I could find, and before it had all the extra little bits added into it. So hope you enjoyed a very sort of classic and traditional start to Back Porch Bluegrass, which is appropriate. Now, I'll tell you what's happening. Really good friend of mine, Mr. Baz Patterson, who's the main guitarist and singer at my Back Porch Bluegrass monthly jam session. He's digitizing all his albums and no longer requires to keep his LPs, so he gave me a box of LPs. Nothing could be more exciting, I tell you. And many of the LPs, we both had copies of them, but there were lots that I never had copies of, and some that I wished I did, but I only ever bought maybe 10 albums a year for a couple of years, and then it reduced down, so I missed out on lots of music. And Baz coincidentally did have those purchases. So I'm going to play some of Baz's albums on this show. And the first one is one from the Bluegrass Cardinals. I only ever had one Bluegrass Cardinals album. Wasn't this one. And I was interested in them because of the banjo player, Don Palmley. He was on a very early LP I had that came out of Los Angeles, and Billy Strange at his 12-string guitar, and he had Don Palmley playing banjo on it, and now doing all sorts of folk tunes, and that was some of my first listening to banjo, straightforward picking, that I heard, and so I was interested to see a older version of Don Palmley with his son David Palmley, who is a wonderful guitarist and lead vocalist, Norman Wright on mandolin, John Davis on the acoustic bass, and a very young Mike Hartgrove on fiddle. I saw Mike Hartgrove playing with Dawn Lawson about 20 years after this album was made. This album is called Cardinal Class, and I'm going to play two tracks off it. The first one is Pulley Bone Gaydon, which is interestingly titled, and if you listen closely to the words, you'll find out what it's about. And then after another tune to separate the two, I'm not allowed to play two together, only once on the show, there's a tune called Rolling Away. So let's get the LP machine going, and we'll listen to the Bluegrass Cardinals.

Well, they have some interesting arrangements and some great vocal work, don't they? That's the Bluegrass Cardinals. We'll hear them again after this next tune, which is won by Ivan Rosenberg and the Foggy Hogtown Boys. And the Foggy Hogtown Boys obviously come from Toronto, which has a terrible nickname of Hogtown. Ivan Rosenberg is working with them, and they play their music with a real sense of humour, as well as being real bluegrass fans. They have come up with some great ideas, and they do some interesting old traditional music with different twists to it. And here they are doing a Woody Guthrie tune called New York Town. And Andrew Collins plays mandolin, Chris Cool plays guitar, Chris Quinn plays banjo, Ivan Rosenberg plays the dobro, and Andrew Collins is on the fiddle, Chris Cool on the bass, Max Heidemann, I'm not sure what he's doing some harmony vocals. They learned this tune from Flat and Scruggs, they said, but I think it's a great tune. This is a Foggy Hogtown Boys, Ivan Rosenberg. Let's hear them.

Oh, that's a good fun song. I really enjoyed each of the band took a turn with the vocals there, and I hope you enjoyed that. Right, let's listen to the Bluegrass Cardinals again from their album Cardinal Class, and here they are doing a tune called Rolling Away.

they were a good group, the Bluegrass Cardinals. I'm delighted to have that album, and through the next few months we might get to hear a few more tracks off it. Brand new album out from the Cody Norris Show, and it's got a picture of them in their fancy suits on the front, and it's called Spirit of America. It's got a lot of songs that are lauding the superiority of the USA, and I probably won't play all those because this is a very partisan bluegrass show, but it's got a couple of songs on it that I knew from my youth, and I'm going to play one of those ones for you now because it's got some really interesting things about the song. And the song is The Battle of New Orleans, and that was in 1815 it was, and a song came out, was written by Jimmy Driftwood, who was a school teacher and became a real folklorist, and he wrote the song The Battle of New Orleans, about the way they beat the British down in New Orleans. And the song came out with Johnny Horton in 1959, but there's a version that was played mostly in New Zealand by Lonnie Donegan, the British sort of folk and skiffle singer in 1959. He just copied Johnny Horton's and sort of really brightened it up a bit, and it had a banjo in it, and I think that's why I liked the song. I didn't even have a banjo in those days, but I liked the sound of it. And The Battle of New Orleans. Interestingly, this song has had many variants written, and a classic one came from New Zealand called The Battle of the Waikato, which is the area I live in. It was done by a group called the Howard Morrison Quartet, and it was talking about the way the Maori fought the English in the Battle of the Waikato. The Howard Morrison Quartet had a wonderful stage act, and they did all sorts of things. But here's a Cody Norris Show doing The Battle of New Orleans, and they are taking it seriously, I think, rather than laughing away at it. Battle of New Orleans. Sounds like this.

Yeah, that's the Cody Norris Show with the Battle of New Orleans. And sometime I might try and find an album with the Battle of the Waikato on it. Of course, it's written to the tune of the 8th of January, because that particular battle was on the 8th of January. That date was included in the days of the battle. Oh, you're listening to Back Porch Bluegrass, and I'm raving on about the music that I like, and it's on my shelves, and I've got a few extra LPs added to my shelves these days. So I hope you're enjoying the retrospective look at a whole lot of bluegrass music. This show comes to you from Free FM 89.0, independent community media in Hamilton, New Zealand, and it's one based on my 60 years or plus of playing bluegrass music and listening to bluegrass music and amassing several LPs and CDs, several shelves full of those things, really. And I'm delighting and having the opportunity to share them with you. Many of you who listen regularly will notice that I was away last week and we played an old show. I had a very bad cold. I wouldn't have been allowed in the studio. And so when that happens, I tend to look into the archives and dig out a show that was played on a similar date in a previous year. And I hope you enjoyed the music that was thus provided. But I'm in the studio again today. The show first comes out tonight at 10 o'clock, live on air at Free FM, and of course is available as a podcast from the station anytime. 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They've got all the instruments and accessories you could want, and they love supporting local music, and I'm delighted that they support Back Porch Bluegrass. Let's get on with it. Saw the news just recently that James Munro, the son of Bill Munro, just died recently in June. Just last month. He was 82 years old, I believe, and I've written that down somewhere and I can't find it where I've written it. Wrote it on the album cover, which I put down beside me. And saw James Munro and met him when I was in the States in 1971, and he had a band, the Midnight Ramblers, and we were playing with the Hamilton County Bluegrass Band at Bean Blossom, Indiana. I've just been reading a book about that that's absolutely fascinating. And James Munro had formed his own band, but he also had played bass and then guitar with his dad, and played some great music, had a wonderful voice, and sad that he's died. He is 82 years old, and he did a wonderful song with Bill Munro called I Haven't Seen Mary in Years, and I dug it out of my collection so that we could play it for you, and I hope you enjoy it. Here's Bill Munro with his son, James Munro. Interesting that we had the Bluegrass Cardinals on, and it was a dad and son in that one too, but Bill and James doing the song I Haven't Seen Mary in Years. Sounds like this.

Oh, very sad song, written by Damon Black and sung by James Munro, who just recently passed away. Oh, it's time we had a banjo tune. Here's Herb Peterson from the album Here Today, and he's playing Scruggs' tune called The Foggy Mountain Chimes, in which he gets to do his detuning bit with the Scruggs pegs and does the harmonics in the key of D. It goes like this.

The classic ending on the Foggy Mountain Time. David Grisman on man, Lynn Jim Buchanan on fiddle, Vince Gill on guitar there, and Herb Peterson playing the banjo. Who was on bass? I forget who was on bass. Emery Gordy Jr. Well, he's played a lot of bass, hasn't he? Another album that I got from my friend Baz was Al Jones, Frank Necessary and the Spruce Mountain Boys. And this is classic 1970s bluegrass. And they based their repertoire on the music from the masters, so to speak, and just played good regular bluegrass. And I'm going to play two tracks from Al Jones and Frank Necessary. Al Jones plays guitar and sings, he loves Jimmy Martin, and you can hear that by the selections. And Frank Necessary plays the banjo, very clear, definitely a 1950s, 60s style banjo player. And I'm just delighted to have this album because I often saw them mentioned and never managed to buy one for myself. So here they are, two tunes, Crying My Heart Out Over You, and much closer to the earlier Flat and Scruggs version than to the later pretty smoothed out Ricky Skaggs version that we might have heard in the 1980s or 90s. And then Jimmy Martin tune called Skip, Hop and Wobble. That sounds like me getting out of bed in the mornings. Not so much of the skip, but the hop and the wobble sort of works these days. As you get older, you tend to do things differently, don't you? All right, let's hear an LP from Al Jones, Frank Necessary and the Spruce Mountain Boys. Crying My Heart Out Over You is the first tune.

skip, hop, and wobble. It's hard to get all those words out, but that was Al Jones, Frank Necessary, and the Spruce Mountain Boys playing some very classic and traditional sounding bluegrass music. Big hello to all the people listening on the Access radio stations throughout New Zealand and throughout Canada and those stations in the USA. Thank you very much for listening on radio, leaving your radio tuned to the station where you'll hear Back Porch Bluegrass. I really appreciate you listening to my take on bluegrass music from way down here in the southwestern Pacific Ocean. We're a long way from anywhere, it seems, and we've got a lovely country, and I really enjoy being in here. But not to say I didn't enjoy the trips that I made overseas too, to find out how the rest of the world lives, and particularly how they play bluegrass music. My friend from the Hamilton County Bluegrass Band, Alan Rhodes, guitar player, lead singer, superb, and we played all our music together, and he's had some surgery recently, and he's laid low, and he's written some wonderful songs for the band back in the day when we were playing, and he wrote this one while we were living in Sydney, Australia, and making our fortunes there, which... We got the living in Australia part right, but we didn't get the making our fortunes part right. But we had a good time, and we made enough money to come home again, which is the main thing, isn't it? But he wrote this great song, which I think is a real beauty, called Old Times. And I hope you enjoy his song.

The old fade in, you know. I always enjoyed the recording we did of that song, recorded at EMI Studios, Sydney, Australia. And we got that old-timey bit in the middle where we sort of closed down all the stereo, and just that little piece is just in very old-timey sounding, very dry, no reverb or anything like that, and then it all comes back in the reverb. And I had a friend, a guy who bought one of the albums, came back and said, there's something wrong with my album. It goes funny in the middle of the song. And I had to explain to him the recording technique that we'd used, and I don't think he believed me. But it's a great song. We had a lot of fun playing it. That's for Alan Rhodes. Ah, well, we're up to the third of my albums from Baz today, Country Gazette Out to Lunch. And I wished I'd had an album of theirs for a long, long time, but never managed to get one. So we're going to hear a couple of tracks from that. The Country Gazette was Roger Bush on bass and vocals, Roland White on mandolin, guitar and vocals, Kenny Wirtz on guitar and vocals, Alan Mundy on banjo, guitar and other instruments. They had a little bit of Al Perkins playing pedal steel and Dave Ferguson playing fiddle. And this is on Flying Fish Records. And the first one we got to play is an instrumental called Out to Lunch, which is great. We had a sort of part-time band in New Zealand here in Hamilton, and we called it Out to Lunch too, because that's what you put the notice on your desk when you said Out to Lunch, and they couldn't find you, and you was down with your friends picking some music. Let's hear the boys play Out to Lunch, and demonstrates the wonderful banjo ability of Al Mundy, and it sounds like this.

Yeah, some great picking there, and they really knew how to pick those guys, and I hope you enjoyed that. We're going to hear from Irene Kelly now from the album Benny's TV Repair, but it's a lovely gospel song that she finished the album with, written by herself and Bill White, and the band was Brian Sutton on guitar, Adam Steffi on mandolin, Stuart Dunkard on fiddle, Matt Menifee on banjo, and Mark Fade on bass. So it was pretty much a studio band. And she had Brooke Aldridge and Darren Aldridge doing some harmony vocals with her. And the song is our gospel song for the day, and it's called Walk With Me Today. Irene Kelly, let's have a listen to her.

lovely song. That was Irene Kelly there with her studio musicians doing Walk With Me Today. We'll hear the next song from Country Gazette from their album Out to Lunch. And this is a classic one, Sunny Side of the Mountain. This album was recorded in 1976. And most bands then sort of wrote a bit of their own material, took music from other genres, but they always included a few straightforward regular bluegrass tunes, and I think you'd have to count Sunny Side of the Mountain as one of those tunes, and I always like those tunes on the album too. And here's Country Gazette with Sunny Side of the Mountain.

Oh, that's Country Gazette, Sunny Side of the Mountain. We've come to the end of Back Porch Bluegrass for another session. I hope you enjoyed the mix of music that I've had here, the different artists, and a few different ones from our regular ones. We'll take it out with a fiddle tune from Kenny Baker, the Brown County Breakdown. I've just been reading about Brown County. That's where Bean Blossom is. Tune in again next week. See you later. Bye.

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0: Learn to drive, why don't you? 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

0: When he come home, his politics and done. Why the big Western march had just begun. 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

The plane was way overdue, so I went inside to the airline's desk and I said, "Sir, I wonder why 1203 is so late." He said, "Oh, they probably took off late, or they may have run into some turbulent weather and had to alter their course." I went back outside and I waited at the gate and I watched the beacon light from the control tower as it whipped through the dark ebony skies as if it were searching.

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0: have you been?
1: Good.
0: How's your dog?
1: Good.
0: How's college going?
1: Good.
0: All hunky dory?
1: Yep.
0: You going out tonight?
1: Yep.
0: You going to see your friends?
1: Yep.
0: You going to have a good catch up?
1: Yep.
0: That should be great.
1: Yep.
0: Where'd you go?
1: Nowhere.
0: Who'd you see?
1: No one.
0: What'd you do?
1: Nothing.
0: Did you have a good time?
1: Yep.
0: What's on tonight?
1: Nothing.
0: You're not seeing your mates?
1: No.

0: your girlfriend?
1: Good.
0: Is she away this week?
1: Yep.
0: Well, you must be missing her.
1: Yep.
0: Have you rung her yet?
1: No.
0: Well, I'll catch you later.
1: Yep.
0: Don't get too stressed.
1: No.
0: What's on tomorrow?
1: What?
0: What's on tomorrow?

In a major effort to reduce the human and financial cost of drinking and driving, ACC has introduced a new bus service. However, you don't want to catch this bus. It's uncomfortable, embarrassing, and expensive. The new ACC stop buses are a new fleet of breath-testing vehicles for the police. They'll appear on your roads anywhere, anytime, so the police can process drunk drivers on the spot. Quicker processing, more checkpoints, fewer drunk drivers, safer roads. The ACC Stop Bus. 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

0: of history ring with the fair name of Neddy Seagoon, the man who made possible research on the missing link. Remember the name, gentlemen, Ned Seagoon, for he's a jolly good fellow. And so say all of us. Yes?
1: You silly, twisted boy.

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0: You could stop in Ross for a rest, Lawrence for a long lunch, grab a cold drink in Clarence, or even before you hit the road, stop for a nap in Nelson. Wherever you're driving these holidays, get to know the locals, take short breaks, and stay fit to drive.

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2: G'day, this is Desiree Lona Crawford. I'm on Country Radio.

Johnny was a picker in a five-piece band. He played for folks across the land. Never made it big, but everybody knew him so. He just loved to dance and play and sing and entertain is what he did. Music and the love of God was in his soul.

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1: What? 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Oh, I wasn't really thinking about that last night.
0: Oh, come on. You hardly ever sleep in.
1: Oh, just 5 more minutes. Oh. Oh, I feel sick. 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Listen, mate, you couldn't call my boss, could you? Tell him I won't be in.
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on a warm summer's evening, on a train bound for nowhere, I met up with a gambler. 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

0: Hi there, kids.
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2: 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If only I could some way let you see what it's like.
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4: 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And a white puppy dog called Pom Pom.
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0: Yeah, that's great. 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

Good morning here in the deep south. It's the temperature outside the studio is minus one, and it's a stereo morning, looking pretty good up there. The moon shining as well, and see the Southern Cross up there shining down, really, really cool. So all in all, it's looking bright outside at the moment. What's going on for Canterbury? Mostly cloudy with a few showers. For Nelson to Fiordland, it's fine. Otago of Southland, partly cloudy with isolated showers near the coast, mainly fine inland. Chatham Islands are showers. So to Wanaka today, high expected 3, minus 4 overnight, partly cloudy. And to Queenstown, a high expected 6 and minus 4 overnight, and partly cloudy. To Christchurch, at the moment is 1.2 degrees. 8 the high with a low of 0, a 6k southwest gusting 7, partly cloudy with showers this morning and part then clearing in the afternoon. Tomorrow's going to be fine, 10 degrees. And to Oamaru, today's high is 10, the low of 1, 2.8 currently, 11k northwest gusting 17, and it's a partly cloudy to fine today with possibility of a shower this morning. Tomorrow's going to be fine, 10 degrees. And sunrise 11 after 8 to Alexandra. Today's high is 4, minus 5 overnight, minus 3.8 at the moment. Feels like minus 6, a 4K southwester. Frosty and partly cloudy to fine today, and frosty to again tomorrow, and 3 degrees tomorrow. And to Dunedin, today's high is 9 with a low of 3, 5.6 currently, of 2K nor'easter gusting 4, partly cloudy. Chance of a morning shower tomorrow, be fine at 10 degrees. And sunrise 16 after 8 in Gore. Currently on minus 2, and 7 the high with a low of 0, 13k nor'easter gusting 15, frosty and fine to partly cloudy today, and partly cloudy tomorrow, 9 degrees tomorrow. And Invercargill, our high today expected to be 9, the low of 1, currently on minus 2.2, feels like minus 5, 7k northerly gusting 9, cloudy periods with morning frost and a chance of a shower with light winds. Partly cloudy with showers tomorrow, and 11 degrees tomorrow, and 8:28 sunrise. So all in all, sounds pretty cool. And looking at the hottest place to be them at the moment in Tauranga, 11.3 at the moment. Mount Cook at minus 5.5 is the coldest. Opunaki at 46 k's is the windiest, and Mahia at 3.2 millimeters is the wettest. So that's a brief look at the weather. Full weather update on the half hour. It's 5 after 6. Let's get back to feeling good with Hillman Hall kicking us off this morning.

Benny Berry's Friends Just Don't Treat Friends That Way. And kicking us off was The Lord and His Co-Workers, and that there was with Hillman Hall. Here's an instrumental from Floyd Kramer, followed by Reba McEntire.

0: You're the other family member, Jono, that shares our special times.
1: Started with the old emu. Back when we were kids, sitting on those classroom floors, thinking we could sing. Then rip, rip, wood chip, and more to make us think. Your songbook and our childhoods, mate.

That's Siobhan, Kiwi entertainer with California Girl. Something of a privilege before that, and that there was with Lindsay Waddington and Brendan Radford in Exile before that with Crazy for Your Love. Here's the Highwayman up next, followed by Waylon Jennings. Highway Woman, actually.

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So I just think I'll take my foolish pride and put it on a southbound freight and ride. 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

0: 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And that there, of course, was Detroit City, and that from Waylon Jennings. My name can't be Mama, Mama. And that there was with the Highway Woman. Mm. Right, it's time to do weather. So she's a bit cool this morning. Temperature outside the studio is minus, no, it's into the plus now, at 0.2. Well, it could easily be minus. It's, you wouldn't want to be floating around in shorts at the moment, that's dead for sure. And let's see, where's the weather going? Here we go. North into Taramanui, including Coromandel, Bay of Plenty, Taupo, fine apart from some morning cloud about Bay of Plenty and the odd shower in western coastal areas of Northland. Gisborne and Hawke's Bay, periods of rain, some heavy falls inland, easing to showers in Hawke's Bay this morning and elsewhere this evening. Taranaki to Kapiti, fine apart from cloudy periods with possible morning showers south of Taranaki. And for Wellington, Taihape, Wairarapa, Marlborough and Canterbury, mostly cloudy with a few showers. Nelson and Buller to Fiordland, fine with morning frost in sheltered places. Otago, Southland, fine inland with frosts and sheltered places, cloudy periods about the coasts, Chatham Islands and showers. And looking at Auckland today, fine there, 14 with a high or low of 4. To Wellington, it's 9 with a low of 6, strong winds and some showers. And to Wanaka, 3 with minus 4 overnight and partly cloudy. In Queenstown, high of 6 and minus 4 tonight and partly cloudy. Into Invercargill for us today, our high expected is 9 with a low of 1, minus 2.1 currently, feels like minus 4, 6k northerlies, pressure's 1,022 and stable, cloudy periods with morning frosts and a chance of a shower with light winds. Tomorrow be partly cloudy with showers and 11 degrees. Sunrise this morning, it should be around about 8.28. And if we look and see, the hottest place to be, well, it's in Gisborne at 11.3. Mount Cook is the coldest at minus 6.2. Opunaki at 46 k's of the windiest and Mahia still the wettest at 1.6. 17.3 for six. Secretary Island made them number one yesterday. And in Invercargill we got to 9.8, number 61 on the list. The coldest place was Mount Cook at minus 5.6. Invercargill minus 0.1. The wettest place was Gisborne at 60 millimetres. We didn't have any. The windiest place was Opunaki at 128 k's, Invercargill 17. So off to Christchurch we go, and the high there today is 8 with a low of 0. 1.1 currently, 4k southwest of gusting 6. And a few showers, mainly in the morning with southwesters and otherwise partly cloudy. Tomorrow it'll be fine, and temperature tomorrow looks to be around about 10 degrees. And sunrise this morning at 8 a.m. And yesterday, Christchurch had 8.3, 73 on the list. The coldest there was 4.4, 3.2 millimetres of rain, and the wind got up to 46 k's. Oamaru today for you, expected high as 10, the low of 1, 2.3, currently a 9k northwest gusting 11. Partly cloudy with a chance of a morning shower or two, clearing to fine in the afternoon with light westerlies. Tomorrow will be fine, 10 degrees, and sunrise at 11 minutes after 8. And yesterday's high was 9 degrees, 65 on the list. The coldest was 1.6 millimetres of rain, and the wind got to 22 k's. Alexandra, today's high is 4, with a low of minus 5, currently on minus 5. 7k easterly gusting 9. Frosty start with cloud clearing to fine. Morning and evening frost with light winds. Tomorrow it'll be fine at 3 degrees. It'll be high tomorrow. And yesterday's high was 5.9. 85 on the list. The coldest there was, where are we? 4.4, minus 4.1. And any rain yesterday? None. And wind was got up to 13 k's. So Dunedin today, high expected there for you is 9 with a low of 3, 6.7 currently. A 9k westerly gusting 19, partly cloudy with a chance of a morning shower with light winds. Tomorrow it'll be fine, 10 degrees, and sunrise at 16 after 8. And yesterday, Dunedin City had 7.9, 78 on the list. The coldest it got to was 4.4, had 1 millimetre of rain, and the wind was 28 k's. And Gore, today's high is 7, the low of 0, minus 1.8 at the moment. It feels like minus 7. A 15 k nor'easter gusting 19, frosty and fine to partly cloudy today, and partly cloudy tomorrow, and sunrise at 8.22. And yesterday, Gore's high was 7, 82 on the list. The coldest was minus 2.7, 0.2 millimetres of rain, and the wind got to 17 k's. That's the weather.
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0: at the Everly Brothers, of course, with the Bird Dog. And coming up, John Williamson.
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4: The hall school could smell it as he pulled up in his ute. When Dad came to my class, cow dung on his boot. He'd been up since 3:30, Mum had gone to town. You're gonna have to come now, son, the milking cow is down. So I drove the Fordson tractor rope around her head.

0: Till the Rivers Run Dry there from Alison Krauss. What a great sound that is. All right, it's just about time to do news. We'll throw this on first.
1: When you do time behind bars, there's a few things you guys on the other side might be interested to know. 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

0: Good morning, I'm Alison Leonard. A local state of emergency for the Wairoa district remains as floodwaters begin to recede in some parts. The emergency was declared at 11 last night by Mayor Craig Little. It followed significant flooding across the district, with rising river levels affecting homes, businesses, farms, roads and essential services. In a statement posted around 4 this morning, Wairoa District Council says conditions are improving. It says the Taihoa Marae Civil Defence Evacuation Centre is now closing after providing a safe place during flooding. The Wairoa War Memorial Hall will remain open as the district's evacuation centre should anyone still require assistance. The council says everyone needs to continue taking care, obey road closures and avoid travelling through floodwater as crews continue to assess affected areas. Horizons Regional Council says it's closely monitoring levels in the Manawatū River with staff on standby in case the Motua floodgates need activating after recent rainfall. Landowners were warned yesterday that the gates may be opened this morning. Explosions have been reported in Bashir near Iran's main nuclear power plant, while Jordan says it's intercepted 8 missiles launched from Iran as the US and Iran continue to trade strikes. The BBC's Kashaya Jonadi reports.
1: The coastal line of the Persian Gulf and the Oman Sea, different cities from west to east. But two important places were targeted. One was that, according to Iranians, a projectile hit near the vicinities of Iranian nuclear reactor. And that's important because it's not a nuclear enrichment facilities. This is a nuclear reactor. And if there is a leak, that's going to be really detrimental and extremely dangerous. But it's not only the southern part of Iran that was targeted. In the northeastern part of Iran, there was a bridge that was targeted, and that bridge is extremely important because that's a strategic bridge that sends Iranian goods for export and import. So targeting that is sending a message to Iranians.
0: Thousands have gathered at Takaparawhau Bastion Point in Tamaki Makaurau before dawn to celebrate the rise of Matariki and welcome the Māori New Year. Ngāti Whātua o Ōrākei are hosting this year's National Hautapu Ceremony, which observes the official transition phase of the Māori lunar calendar. Māori News editor Taiha Molyneux is there.
2: An open invitation extended by Ngāti Whātua o Ōrākei was answered by many from all cultures, who gathered before dawn to participate in Hautapu and observe the rising of the Matariki star cluster. The Matariki celebration honours those who have died and celebrates new beginnings with a feast. The Prime Minister Christopher Luxon is among the dignitaries attending the ceremony today. He is expected to address the crowd following the formal proceedings.
0: Singer Bonnie Tyler, known for power ballad hits including Total Eclipse of the Heart, Holding Out for a Hero and It's a Heartache, has died at the age of 75. In May, the performer was placed into an induced coma after having emergency intestinal surgery in Portugal.

0: Last month, her spokesperson said she was out of the coma but remained in intensive care. In sport, it'll be an all-Czech women's singles final at Wimbledon. Karolina Muchova saved a match point before winning her semi-final against American Coco Gauff in three sets. Linda Noskovska and outclassed Ukrainian Marta Kostyuk in straight sets. And All Blacks coach Dave Rennie is confident he can tinker with the side and still maintain winning momentum. Rennie has made 11 total changes to his All Blacks side to play Italy tomorrow, including five in the starting 15. He says he tried to find the right balance between giving new players a crack and handing others a chance to build on their performances against France. Dame Lydia Ko shares 20th place and is six shots off the lead after the opening round of the Evian Championship Women's Golf Major in France. And FIFA refereeing boss Pierluigi Collina has defended the officiating in Argentina's win over Egypt in the World Cup round of 16, dismissing Egyptian allegations of bias. And that's the news.
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3: Rightio, weather, yes, it's cool here in the deep south, it's starry morning, and the temperature outside the studio is -0.2. So what's it doing happening in Christchurch? Currently it's on 1 degree, feels like -1. 8 is the high today, with a low of 0, 6K westerlies. Mainly fine, but cloud and a few showers about Banks Peninsula, southwesters. Fine tomorrow, and 10 degrees tomorrow. Into Oamaru today, a high expected there for you is 10 with a low of 1, 2.3 currently, a 9K northwest of gusting 11, partly cloudy to fine today and fine tomorrow. Chance though of a shower this morning. And to Alexandra, today's high expected is 4 with a low of minus 5, currently at minus 4.6, and 2K westerly gusting 4, frosty and partly cloudy to fine today, frost again tomorrow at 3 degrees. And to Dunedin, currently on 6.6 degrees, 9 the high with a low of 3, a 9K westerly gusting 19, partly cloudy to fine today and fine tomorrow and 10 degrees, and sunrise 16 after 8. In Gore today, high expected is 7, the low of 0, minus 2.4 currently, a 13K nor'easter gusting 19, frosty and fine today to partly cloudy this afternoon. Tomorrow should be partly cloudy and 9 degrees. In Invercargill, high today for us is 9 with a low of 1, minus 2.2 currently, feels like minus 5, a 7K northerly gusting 9, fine and frosty to start, then cloud developing this afternoon with a chance of a shower with light winds. Partly cloudy with showers tomorrow, 11 degrees, and sunrise at 8.28. It's 7 after 7.
4: Throwing a great party your friends will relive for years to come. Well, it takes a bit of organising, eh? Like there's the six packs and packs of peanuts to get. There's also the invites to the pack from the footy team. And that pack of party animals. You know, those friends will party at the drop of a hat. Then there's the all-important party pact. Like dishing up some substantial eats, not just some flaky chips. Laying on some equally absorbing party games, along with some interesting non-alky liquid refreshments, so your guests get to take it easy. And for those who may have had a little too much, arrange some safe transport home. And if all else fails, heaven forbid, have them sleep over. And why do you go to all this trouble, you may ask yourself? Well, you don't want to get your mates into trouble, do you? Host responsibility. It's as simple as that. Now, wasn't that what a friend would do?
5: It was Dad's birthday. Dad loved his driving, loved pushing it on the open road, even though he got heaps of tickets. So we gave him the perfect gift, a personalised plate. IM2Q1K. I'm too quick. And he was. They found him wrapped around a power pole. The police said he must have been going about 110. I suppose that's what they mean when they say, the faster you go, the bigger the risk.

We rode in trucks as Lou Bryan, kicking us off with that. Before that was Turn Up the Radio, and that there was with Brendan McMahon. It's 17 past 7 with Mitchell Torrick. Hello,

It's Juan Edgar Judd and Clint Black, A Bad Goodbye. And what have we got here? Something from Blake Emmons.

0: You Can Fight Hell, and that there's from Blake Emmons. Well, outside here it's now, let's just say minus what? Minus 0.5. So, Northland to, and it's a starry morning, Northland to Tamarindua, including Cottermantle, about plenty, Taupo, fine apart from some morning cloud, about plenty, in the odd shower in western areas of, western coastal areas of Northland. For Gisborne, Hawke's Bay, periods of rain with some heavy falls inland, easing to showers in Hawke's Bay this morning and elsewhere this evening. Taranaki to Kapiti, fine apart from some cloudy periods with possible morning showers south of Taranaki. For Wellington, Taihape and Wairarapa and Marlborough and for Canterbury, mostly cloudy with a few showers. Nelson and Bullet to Fiordland, fine with morning frost in sheltered places. Otago, Southern, fine inland with morning frost in sheltered places. Cloudy periods about the coast and for the Chatham Islands, it showers. Auckland then today's high is 14 and a low of 4 and fine. To Wellington, it's 9 with a low of 6 and some strong winds to come in there and some showers. To Wanaka, 3 with minus 4 overnight and fine. And to Queenstown, at 6 and minus 4 overnight and fine. And to Invercargill for us today, expected highs, not telling us a thing. Here we go again. Is anybody going to tell us anything? So frustrating. Damn internet, at times it's just so damn slow. So what are we going to do here? Going to move on, are we? Get past it? As soon as I do that, it normally comes up. If I go and do this, I'll do this first.
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0: Radio for Invercargill. We have a high today of 9 with a low of 1 overnight. Currently at minus 2.6 we are, a 6k nor'easter gusting 7 and pressure 1022 and stable, fine with a frosty start, then cloud developing this afternoon with a chance of a shower or two with light winds. Tomorrow it'll be partly cloudy with showers and 11 degrees and sunrise is at 8:28. The hottest place at the moment in the country is in Gisborne at 11.3. Mount Cook at minus 7.5 is the coldest. Castle Point at 50k is the windiest and Mahia at 1.2 millimetres is the wettest. Top temperature yesterday was 17.3 degrees. Went to Secretary Island. In Invercargill we were 9.8, 61 on the list. The coldest place was Mount Cook at minus 5.6, and Invercargill minus 0.1. The wettest place was Gisborne at 60 millimetres. In Invercargill we didn't have any. And the windiest place was Opunaki at 128 k's. In Invercargill got 17. In Christchurch, in today's high is 8 with a low of 0.5. Currently it's 4k southwest, gusting 6, mainly fine, but cloud and a few showers about Banks Peninsula with southwesters. Tomorrow it'll be fine, 10 degrees, and sunrise is at 8 o'clock. Yesterday, Christchurch had 8.3, 73 on the list. The coldest there was 4.4, 3.2 millimetres of rain, and the wind got up to 46 k's to Oamaru today. I expected 10 with a low of 1, 2.2 currently, a 7k nor'wester gusting 13. Fine with a frosty start with light westerlies. Tomorrow it'll be fine at 10 degrees and sunrise at 11 after 8. Yesterday's high was 9 degrees, 65 on the list. The coldest was 1.6 millimetres of rain and the wind got to 22 k's. To Alexandra, today's high is 4, minus 5 tonight. Find us 5.3 at the moment. A 6k nor'easter gusting 7. Frosty and partly cloudy to find today with frost tonight in the morning tomorrow and 3 degrees tomorrow and fine. So a place to keep away from unless you're dressed up with all the wools And yesterday, Alexander had 5.985 on the list. The coldest there was minus 4.1. And the wind got up to 13 k's. And Dunedin, today's high for you is 9 with a low of 3, 6.5 currently. A 9 k westy gusting 19. Partly cloudy to fine today. And light winds. And tomorrow it'll be fine and 10 degrees. And sunrise at 16 after 8. And yesterday's high was 7.9, 78 on the list. The coldest for Dunedin was 4.4. And 1 millimetre of rain, and the wind got up to 28 k's and to Gore. Today's high is 7 with a low of 0, minus 2.7 currently. 11 k north is gusting 15. Frosty and fine this morning with partly cloudy this afternoon. Tomorrow will be partly cloudy and 9 degrees. And yesterday's high was 7, 82 on the list. The coldest was minus 2.7. 0.2 millimetres of rain and the wind got up to 17 k's. So that's the weather.
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0: Oh, come on, Kim, get a grip of yourself. So, can we bring up something here? No, nothing there at all. Just, oh, so annoying. Now we come over here then and see if we can find something. I'm trying to find some music. And it's not coming up. Why doesn't that work? Coming in open. No, not going to do it. All right, I've got to find some notice board. I'll have to put up with me without no music in the background. I'd like to be able to drown myself out if I can. And, oh, here we go. The Bluff Maritime Museum is open from 12:30 to 4:30, adults $5, children $2. And the Thornbury Vintage Tractor and Implement Museum is open from 1:30 to 4:30 today, with tractors and trucks and farm equipment and heaps of good stuff there. Transport World Motorcycle Mecca is open daily 10 to 5. The Invercargill Library will be open from 10 to 4. The Museum of Riverton is open every day 10 to 4, adults $9, children $3. And the Museum and Art Space, I don't know what hours they'll do today. They could be open from 10 till 2, I'm not sure. Anyway, Orphans Aid Shop in Dunedin, well, they could be shut too. What about down in Bluff? What have we got going down there? Anything happening today in Bluff? Nothing down there. That part of it, but tomorrow the Bluff Market will be on the night market, the Fire and Light Show. It'll be on tomorrow night from 6 to 11 till 10 o'clock, jointly organised with the Thieves Alley Market Bluff team, along with the Bluff promoters. So there'll be music and live, a good range of food trucks available, and Fire and Light Show. And so that's from 6 to 10 tomorrow night down in Bluff. And that's all happening at the Bluff Oyster and Festival site. And also coming up tomorrow is the, just tomorrow. No, it's next Saturday. The Winton Presbyterian Church Hall with the Winton Community Markets on the 18th, 10 a.m. to 1 p.m. with crafts, homemade, manufactured products, baking and toys. And on the 19th, of course, there'll be the Glen Country Music Club's concert at 69 Connor Street, starting at 2 p.m. $12 includes afternoon tea. And special guest Craig Adams is coming from Dunedin for that one. And what else we got here? Just dodging all these other notices here that they pertain. the New Brighton Community Fridge and Pantry is open every day, 8 a.m. to 6 p.m. at 46 Hawke Street in New Brighton for fresh produce, breads and dry goods, all available there. That'll do it as far as notices go.

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0: Carl Everett and John Prine going home, they are. Here's Jim Stafford.
1: Name of this song is The Wildwood Flower. Now, The Wildwood Flower is an old country classic. It's gained a whole new popularity. The song isn't any more popular, but the flower's doing real good. Wildwood flower grew wild on the farm, and we never knowed what it was called. Some said it's a flower, and some said it's a weed. I didn't give it much thought. One day I was out there talking to my brother, and I reached down for a weed to chew on. Things got fuzzy and things got blurry, and then everything was gone. Didn't know what happened, but I knew it beat the hell out of sniffing burlap. I come to, and my brother was there, and he said, "What's wrong with your eyes?" I said, "I don't know. I was chewing on a weed." He said, "Well, let me give it a try." I spent the rest of that day and most of that night trying to find my brother Bill. Caught up with him about 6 o'clock the next morning, naked, singing on the windmill. He said he flew up there. I had to fly out and get him down. He's about half crazy. The very next day, we picked a bunch of them weeds and we put them in the sun to dry. Then we mashed them up and cleaned them off, put them in the corn cob pie. Smoking them wildwood flowers got to be a habit. We never seen no harm. Oh, we thought it was kind of handy. Take a trip and never leave the farm. They go puff that wildwood weed. Next thing you know, you're just wandering around behind the little animals. All good things got to come to an end. It's the same with the wildwood weeds. One day this fella from Washington come by and spied them and turned white as a sheet. And he dug and he burned and he dug and he killed all our cute little weeds. And then he drove away. We just smiled and waved, sitting there on that sack of seeds. Y'all come back now, you hear?
0: Yeah, the wildwood weed still brings a smile to your face. As Jim Stafford with that one, there is Joni Mosby.

the Gravy Sisters there with Red Band, and hey, good job, they're great girls, they are. And before that, I've been there. Have you really? That's Joni Mosby, Glen Campbell.

Unconditional Love. That's from Glen Campbell. And take us through to the news, to the top of the hour. What about Elvis Presley, Jerry Lee Lewis?

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0: Good morning, I'm Alison Leonard. Wairoa District Council says floodwaters in the Hawke's Bay town are beginning to recede. A state of emergency was declared last night with an orange heavy rain warning in place in the area. People in low-lying or flood-prone areas were told to leave if they felt unsafe. An evacuation centre at Taihoa Marae has been opened but is now closing. One remains open at the Wairoa War Memorial Hall. The council encouraged people to avoid floodwaters and crews are assessing affected areas. More than 600 homes are without power in the east of the North Island after the heavy rain. 300 Wairoa properties are affected, with lines company First Light Network listing trees on power lines and wires down in the town. A further 200 properties are without power in Gisborne and about 170 on the East Cape near Uawatolaga Bay. State Highway 2 between Napier and Wairoa is shut by flooding. Nearby State Highway 58 north of Wairoa between Frasertown and Tuai is also closed. Thousands have gathered at Takaparawhau Bastion Point in Tamaki Makaurau before dawn to celebrate the rise of Matariki and welcome the Māori New Year. Ngāti Whātua o Ōrākei are hosting this year's National Hautapu Ceremony, which observes the official transition phase of the Māori lunar calendar. The Matariki celebration honours those who have died and celebrates new beginnings with a feast. It has now been 5 years since Matariki became a public holiday. The chief advisor, Matairanga Matariki Professor Rangi Matamua, says the star cluster has connected Pacific people long before modern political borders existed.
1: Matariki is found right throughout Polynesia, right throughout the Pacific, and in fact, as a celebration, those group of stars are the oldest, best recorded group of stars in the human history, and many celebrations from around the world are connected to the visibility of those stars.
0: King Charles III has released a message to Mark Matariki describing the star cluster as a connecting thread that draws people together across boundaries and cultures. In a message released by Government House, the King says this year's theme, Matariki He Ringa Waka, encourages all New Zealanders to come together to embrace Matariki and to celebrate together. He says as people enter the period of reflection and celebration, both he and his wife send their warmest good wishes. Detonations are being reported in parts of Iran as it and the US exchange fire. It comes as the funeral procession of Iran's slain supreme leader Ayatollah Ali Khamenei has reached the country's holiest shrine for his burial today.

0: A huge crowd is packing the courtyard, some bearing banners reading, "We will kill Trump." Hostilities with the United States have burst out again this week, despite a truce. The retail sector is calling for more repercussions for retail crime despite a drop. It is supporting Act's three strikes policy for burglary, requiring a minimum 3-year prison sentence with no parole for anyone convicted of burglary 3 times. Retail NZ's chief executive Carolyn Young says retail crime is down on 2024 and 2025.
1: Retailers have put a lot of time and effort, invested a lot of money in preventative measures to ensure that their stores are safe. So we're not seeing as many burglaries as what we had seen, but that's not to say that they're not occurring. They're still occurring.
0: Carolyn Young says too many people are re-offending in retail crime. In sport, All Blacks coach Dave Rennie is confident he can tinker with the side and still maintain winning momentum. Rennie has made 11 total changes to his All Blacks side to play Italy in Wellington tomorrow, including 5 in the starting 15. He says he tried to find the right balance between trying out giving new players a crack and giving others a chance to build on their performances against France.
2: We've got a lot of depth in the squad, and there's good competition for places, but keen to keep some combinations together and get a little bit of continuity that way.
0: Karolina Muchová will take on Linda Noskova in an all-Czech women's final at Wimbledon. Muchová saved a match point in her 3-set semi-final thriller against American Coco Gauff. And the first quarter-final at the FIFA World Cup kicks off in just under an hour in Boston. France will start favourites when they take on the tournament's remaining African side, Morocco. And that's the news.
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4: Throwing a great party your friends will relive for years to come. Well, it takes a bit of organising, eh? Like there's the six packs and packs of peanuts to get. There's also the invites to the pack from the footy team and that pack of party animals. You know, those friends who party at the drop of a hat. Then there's the all-important party pact. Like dishing up some substantial eats, not just some flaky chips. Laying on some equally absorbing party games, along with some interesting non-alky liquid refreshments, so your guests get to take it easy. And for those who may have had a little too much, arrange some safe transport home. And if all else fails, heaven forbid, have them sleep over. And why do you go to all this trouble, you may ask yourself? Well, you don't want to get your mates into trouble, do you? Host responsibility. It's as simple as that. Now, isn't that what a friend would do?
5: Just on 7 after 8 on this clear sky this morning in the deep south is minus 0.4 currently outside the studio. It's 0.3 currently in Christchurch. 8 the high with minus 1 overnight. 6K westerly gusting 7, mainly fine but cloud and a few showers about Banks Peninsula with southwesters. And so fine to partly cloudy today, as I say, and tomorrow's going to be fine, 10 degrees. And sunset at 11 after 5. To Oamaru today. Oh, here we go again. Slow motion again, is it? How come it just does it? Well, Dunedin's there, so we'll do Dunedin. It's a high of 9 today with a low of 2, 6.4 currently at 9K westerly gusting 17, partly cloudy, clearing to fine for a time in the afternoon with light winds. Tomorrow's going to be fine, 10 degrees, and sunrise at 16 after 8. And to Gore's got something there, 7 high with a low of 0, minus 3 currently. A 7K nor'easter gusting 11, frosty and fine, partly cloudy today, partly cloudy tomorrow, 8 degrees, and sunset or sunrise at 8:22 still. And to Oamaru, We did that Alexandra. Today's high is 4, the low minus 5, 4.7 minus at the moment. Frosty and fine today and fine tomorrow. And to Invercargill, our high today is 9 with a low of 1, minus 2.2. Feels like minus 5, a 7k nor'easter, frosty and partly, a fine to partly cloudy today, with the chance of a shower developing later on. And tomorrow it's going to be partly cloudy with showers and 10 degrees and sunrise at 8:28.
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squeezing so hard, it might break apart. My knees are shaking so bad to the rhythm of my heart. I can barely get my breath, my lungs might collapse.

Askeri Pickler, The Best Days of Your Life, and prior to that, Blood Red and Going Down for Tanya Tucker. And it's now going on 22 past 8 with Lee Cunningham.

0: Fastest girl in town, they're from Randall Emmett. It's partly cloudy here in the deep south. Temperature is minus 0.5 outside the studio. Let's take a look and see what's going on for Northland to Tataranui, including Coromandel, Bay of Plenty, Taupo. Fine apart from most data showers about western Northland. Gisborne and northern Hawke's Bay, periods of rain with some heavy falls inland this morning, gradually easing. The remainder of Hawke's Bay, Taihape, the Tararua district, Wairarapa and Wellington, mostly cloudy with a few showers, and for Taranaki to Kapiti, fine apart from cloudy periods and a possible morning shower south of Taranaki. Nelson and Bullet of Fiordland is fine. Marlborough and for Canterbury, fine apart from isolated showers about Banks Peninsula. Otago, Southland, fine inland, cloudy periods in the shower with a chance cloudy periods about the catch, about the coast with a chance of a shower, and the Channel Islands showers. So Auckland today's high there is expected to be 14 and fine, and to Wellington it is 9, partly cloudy with showers, and to Wanaka it's 3 and fine, and to Queenstown it's 6 and fine. Fine through there tomorrow as well. In Invercargill, and for us today, high expected of 9, the low of 1, minus 2.2 currently still. A 6k nor'easter gusting 7, fine and frosty to start, then cloud developing this afternoon with a chance of a shower with light winds. Tomorrow will be partly cloudy with showers and 10 degrees, and sunset at 17 after 5. And the hottest place at the moment is in Kaitaia at the airport, 11.4. Mount Cook at minus 8 is the coldest. Opunaki at 43k is the windiest, and Mahia at 3.6 millimetres is now the wettest. Or what is the wettest? 17.3 was top temperature yesterday. Went to Secretary Island. In Pukekohe, we got to 9.8. 61 on the list. The coldest place was Mount Cook at minus 5.6. In Pukekohe, minus 0.1. The wettest place was Gisborne at 60 millimetres. We didn't have any. And the windiest place was Opunaki at 128 k's. In Pukekohe, 17. So to Christchurch, where the high today is 8 with minus 1 overnight, minus 0.6 at the moment at 4k nor'wester. Mainly fine, but cloud and a few showers about Banks Peninsula with south-westers. Tomorrow will be nice and fine, 10 degrees, and sunset 11 after 5. And if we take a look and see for yesterday, Christchurch Airport 8.3. 73 on the list, the coldest was 4.4. 3.2 millimetres of rain, and the wind got up to 46 k's. To Oamaru, okay, a high today of 10 with a low of 0, 1.8 at the moment, a 7 k nor'wester gusting 11. Fine with a frosty start with light winds today, and fine tomorrow, and sunset at 12 after 5, 10 degrees tomorrow. And yesterday, Oamaru had 9 degrees, 65 on the list, the coldest was 1.2. 1.6 millimetres of rain, and the wind got to 22 k's. To Alexandra, today's high is 4, minus 5 overnight, minus 5.9 at the moment, a 2k southerly gusting 4. Partly cloudy to fine today with frost tonight and the morning tomorrow, 3 degrees tomorrow, and sun set is at 5.20. Okay. And yesterday's high, therefore, Alexandra was 5.9, 85 on the list, the coldest there was minus 4.1, and the wind got up to 13 k's. Dunedin today for you is a high of expected to be 9, a low of 2 overnight, 6.3 currently. Westerly at 6, gusting 13 currently there. And partly cloudy, clearing to fine for a time this afternoon with light winds. Tomorrow will be nice and fine, and sunset 11 after 5. And yesterday's high there for Dunedin City, 7.9, 78 on the list, the coldest was 4.4, 1 millimetre rain, and the wind got to 28 k's in Gore. Today's high is 7, the low is 0, minus 3 at the moment, a 9 k nor'easter gusting 13, frosty and fine to partly cloudy today, and partly cloudy tomorrow, just 8 degrees, and sunset at 18 after 5. And yesterday, Gore had 7 degrees, 82 on the list. The coldest there was minus 2.7, 0.2 millimetres of rain, and the wind got up to 17 k's. That's the weather.
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Orphan's Aid Shopping at Eden, well, that won't be open today, will it? 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The event continues to grow each market. Each night market, live music, good range of food trucks, plus a fire and light show. And so that's on tomorrow night. If you want to know more, get hold of Fraser, 0278 506 261. Coming up on the 18th, the New Zealand Rally Championship return to the roads of Southland, organised by the Eastern Southland Car Club. The event will take place on Saturday, July 18, with a ceremonial start scheduled for Friday the 17th at Invercargill Central, right in the heart of Invercargill, where the opportunity exists there to see the cars close up and meet the drivers. The rally itself will get underway at 8:30, and that'll be starting from the Three Rivers Hotel in Wyndham, in Redden Street, and we should finish up at the Ascot Park Hotel about 3:45 p.m. after 160 kilometres of special stage mileage and 180 kilometres of touring stages. And of course next Saturday as well, not this weekend but next weekend, the Wynton Presbyterian Church Hall has the Wynton Community Market from 10 to 1 with crafts, homemade manufactured products, baking and toys and all these products. And on the 19th, the Glen Country Music Club's got their concert at 69 Connor Street. It costs you $12. That includes afternoon tea. It all gets underway around about 2 o'clock with great music and raffles. Guest artist coming down was Craig Adams from Dunedin.

Newbrun Community Fish and Pantries open every day 8 a.m. to 6 p.m. This week sees food collected from various places and taken to 46 Hawke Street in New Brighton for those in need. Fresh produce, breads, dry goods are generally always available there. And if you've got empty egg cartons, don't throw them in the rubbish bin. Take them down to 45 Bowman Street, and Graham is always looking for egg cartons for the eggs he gets in from the farm. Sells them at $7 a dozen, so egg cartons, as I say, drop them at 45 Bowman Street. He'll be pleased to see you.

Sweet Home Alabama, and that there is from Hacey Dixie, a bluegrass group. Great group they are too, got some great music from them. And just road reports, well, there's no road reports coming through except for saying that just take extreme care with the frosty mornings like this, because just because it says 100 k's to go, don't mean you have to go at 100 k's, you can always slow down. It's better to get there safe and not get there at all. And there's been seeing on the computer here some terribly close calls, and even one or two mishaps that have been happening on New Zealand roads of late. And usually because idiots are going too fast, overtaking at terrible places, and just by a coat of paint, virtually you could say, getting between two cars to get back into line again. The passenger in that car must be just about changing its pants every 5 minutes, I would think, because of the stupidity of some of these drivers. I mean, see, you don't have to get there in less than 5 minutes on a 20-minute journey. I mean, so the thing is, it's ridiculous. What do you gain? You overtake and take your people's lives at stake, and then half an hour down the road, the car that you passed and almost killed yourself with ends up coming up behind you. So it's just ridiculous. The other guy's just driving at normal speed. You see it so many times. The car races past you to get down the road further, and you catch up with them with the lights, and they've just burned up extra gas and everything else, and crazy. Anyway, get off the trope box. I'll get back to music. That's what we do best here. More music, less talk. It's Bobby Gentry and Gling Tambu.

0: Yes, all we have to do is dream there from Bobby Gentry and Glenn Campbell. And here's Willie Nelson and Pretty Pals.
1: Well, I know why I waited, know why I've been true. Spend each night for someone exactly like you. Why should we spend money on a show or two? No one does those love scenes exactly like you. You make me feel so grand.

That's Billy Strings, and that song was called I've Just Seen the Rock of Ages. Before that, Exactly Like You, and that there was with Willie Nelson and Freddie Powers. It's 8 away from 9 with Garth Brooks. He'd just been on his tour, just done his first concert, and one of the songs he would have sung for sure would have been this one.

Yeah, he's a great singer, Garth Brooks, and one of the great entertainers in country music for sure. And Friends in Low Places, a big hit for him, and it still will be a big hit for him on his tour, that's for sure. The whole audience will just about know the words to that, and it'll be just a great occasion when he brings it up and sings that. Everybody will join in. Great song. And what have we got, about four, top of the hour? Something that's four, top of the hour. What about Sawyer Brown? I Don't Believe in Goodbye.

0: 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Country
1: I'm Alison Leonard. Dozens of residents have been evacuated in the Hawke's Bay town of Wairoa after the river burst its banks last night. Mayor Craig Little says the council warned residents to evacuate at about 10 o'clock last night because the area was getting about 50 millimetres of rain every 15 minutes. He says officials are still out assessing the situation.
2: Unfortunately, some houses have had water, and I'm not sure how many will know better today. It'll be the lower lying ones. But there'll be certainly some sheds and that are really done, but there's some people send me pictures of their homes and they're quite inundated with water inside them.
1: Craig Little says the area around Corpu Road has flooded and the council is still gathering numbers on how many homes are flooded and how many people evacuated. A Wairoa resident says she raced to get her young children out of their flooding property last night. Mother Tessa Pecker, who lives next to the river, said it only took about 15 minutes for the road to flood.
3: I got put in a position like fight or flight mode because I've got my two children and the water was surrounding us. Like I've got just a standard sedan. I had to literally drive through water in order to get us out.
1: Tessa Pecker is yet to see the state of her home. Several state highways in Hawke's Bay and Gisborne areas are shut by the flooding. State Highway 2 between Napier and Wairoa is closed, as is nearby State Highway 58 between Frasertown and Tuai. And further north, State Highway 2 connecting Gisborne City and Opotiki is shut between Te Karaka, Cliff Road and Whatatutu Road. Thousands have gathered at Takaparawhau Bastion Point in Tamaki Makaurau before dawn to celebrate the rise of Matariki and welcome the Māori New Year. Ngāti Whātua o Ōrākei has hosted this year's National Hautapu Ceremony, which observes the official transition phase of the Māori lunar calendar. It honours those who have died and celebrates new beginnings with a feast. Haley Kipa is one of the Ngāti Whātua leaders working behind the scenes today. She says the land at Bastion Point holds a lot of history for the iwi.
4: Those fights back then, you know, with Uncle Joe and Bastion Point and all the history, even prior to that with Raupatu and everything else as well, we wouldn't be here today if our tupuna didn't do what they done back then, and our aunties and uncles and our kaumatu and kuia. So we're just reaping the rewards.
1: The formal hautapu ceremony has now concluded. The US and Iran have continued to trade strikes with explosions reported in Bashir near Iran's main nuclear power plant. The fresh conflict comes as Iran prepares to bury its former supreme leader. The BBC's Caroline Hawley reports.
5: US Central Command said it had struck 90 targets, including missile and drone storage sites. It didn't mention civilian infrastructure, which Iran said was also hit. The BBC has verified footage of damage to a railway bridge close to the border with Turkmenistan. And Iran said another stretch of train track was hit between Tehran and Mashhad, leading to passenger services being suspended just hours before the assassinated supreme leader was due to be buried there. Efforts to reach a wide-ranging deal between Iran and the US had been put on hold for the week-long commemorations. And mediators will now face a very big challenge getting them back on track.
1: Germany says President Trump has agreed to sell it long-range American

0: Tomahawk missiles. Chancellor Friedrich Merz says the deal, agreed on the sidelines of the NATO summit in Ankara, would close a critical gap in defence. His words are translated.
1: We agreed with the US government on the sidelines of the NATO meeting in Ankara that we would acquire American Tomahawk missiles and station them in Germany. This closes an important strategic gap in our defence. And at the same time, we will work to develop our own European systems and station them in Europe.
0: Donald Trump previously scrapped a plan agreed by Joe Biden to deploy US Tomahawk missiles in Germany. The retail sector is supporting ACT and wanting to impose a three strikes policy for burglary. The party wants a minimum 3 year prison sentence with no parole for anyone convicted of burglary three times. Retail NZ's chief executive Carolyn Young says reoffending in retail crime is too high.
2: Retailers are frustrated with recidivist offenders that come back into the store again and again and again and keep reoffending, and then they don't get penalised through the court system.
0: Carolyn Young says more repercussions for repeat offending will be a deterrent. Fewer people are going bankrupt, and it may be because of KiwiSaver. Bankruptcy numbers are at about half the rate of 2017. At the same time, the number of withdrawals from KiwiSaver for hardship reasons has reached record levels. Financial mentors say the withdrawals may be stopping some people going bankrupt. Christine Liggins of DebtFix says it may also be that people are negotiating with lenders when they get into trouble. That's the news. Now with sport, here's Daniel Gilhooly.
3: Italy have never beaten the All Blacks and are coming off a heavy loss to Japan, but the hosts are expecting the visitors to be at their best as they try to make history in Wellington. All Blacks coach Dave Rennie believes the 10th-ranked Italians will be targeting tomorrow's test as a prime opportunity to get their first win over New Zealand.
4: They'll be a different creature, I think. Yeah, maybe they had an eye towards this game. They've got a very good scrum that troubled a lot of the Six Nations sides. Beat England, beat Scotland, beat Aussie last year, beat Wales. Yeah, no, they're not going to sneak into town. We're well aware of the threat.
3: The Italians have made three starting changes from the team beaten 27-10 in Tokyo last weekend. Gonzalo Quesada's matchday squad is experienced, boasting more than 800 combined test caps. Karolina Muchova saved a match point before beating American Coco Gauff in a Wimbledon semi-final thriller this morning. It'll be an all-Czech women's final after Linda Noskova outclassed Ukrainian Marta Kostyuk in the other semi. Muchova was buzzing after her first appearance on Wimbledon's centre court.
5: There is so many of us tennis players, and I don't think many of us get to play on this court, and it's such a history of our sport, and it's beautiful.
3: It's the first time in 9 years two women from the same country will contest a Grand Slam final. The International Biathlon Union says it'll maintain its ban on Russian athletes days after the International Olympic Committee lifted its decade-long suspension of Russia. The decision raises the prospect of a fragmented return for Russian athletes to international sport. Dame Lydia Ko is six shots off the lead in a share of 20th after the opening round of the Evian Championship Women's Golf Major in France. New Zealand paddler Amy Fisher has qualified second fastest for the K1 1,000-metre final at the Canoe Sprint World Cup in Montreal. FIFA refereeing boss Pierre Luigi Collina has defended the officiating in Argentina's win over Egypt in the World Cup round of 16, dismissing Egyptian allegations of bias. And finally, the tournament's first quarter-final has just kicked off in Boston, with France playing Morocco.
6: Blair's a mate, friends with everyone and always the life of the party. Last night wasn't any different. And he ended up crashing on your couch. He's up now, looking a little dodgy and heading towards his car. Do you chuck an empty beer can at him and tell him to shut the damn door? Ignore him. Put your pillow over your head and go back to sleep. Or tell him he's too hungover to drive and he should stay for the morning. You'll even cook him some brekkie. What would a mate do? If you stop a drink driver, you're a bloody legend.
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8: Nine after nine on this, well, the sun's shining here now in the deep south, up to you. And partly cloudy it is. Temperature has rocketed up to 0.3. 2.7 currently in Christchurch, 8 the high with a low of -1 overnight. 11K westerly gusting 15. Fine to partly cloudy today with frosts again tonight and 10 degrees tomorrow. Into Oamaru today, a high expected for you, 10 with a low of 0, 1.9 currently. 7K northerly gusting 13. Fine with morning frosts returning at night. And westerly is dying out this afternoon. Frosty and fine tomorrow, 10 degrees. And sunset at 12 after 5. Alexandra, at the moment, the temperature is minus 4.1. 4 is the high with minus 5 overnight. A 2K nor'easter, frosty and partly cloudy to fine today, and frosty and fine tomorrow, and just 3 degrees tomorrow. In Dunedin, today's high looks to be 9 with a low of 2. 6.4 currently, a 9K westerly gusting 30, and partly cloudy to fine today, and fine again tomorrow, 10 degrees, and sunset is at 11 minutes after 5. In Gore, today's high for you is 7 with a low of 0, minus 2.3 currently, a 7K nor'easter gusting 11. Fine with morning frost, then cloud developing this afternoon with light winds. Partly cloudy tomorrow and 8 degrees. And sunset 18 after 5. In Invercargill, our high today is 9 with a low of 1, currently at minus 2. A 6K nor'easter gusting 7, mainly fine with morning frost, then cloud increasing this afternoon with the chance of a shower. Frost returning at night, light winds, and tomorrow it'll be partly cloudy with showers and 10 degrees, and sunset will be at 17 after 5 tonight. Pressure's 1023 at rising. And the hottest place to be at the moment is in Kaitaia at the airport at 12.5, Mount Cook at minus 6.1, the coldest, New Plymouth Airport at 46K is the windiest, and Castle Point at 1 millimetre rain is the wettest. 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
9: Darling, you still awake?
10: Yes.
9: Your bum's looking pretty big at the moment.
10: What?
9: I said, your bum's looking pretty big at the moment.
10: Sorry?
9: Well, I can hardly see the seat from here.
10: Oh, what do you mean?
9: Well, your thighs are looking a little bit chunky too.
10: Chunky?
9: Yeah, well, all your friends are saying it, Kate, Ellie. They're all saying you're looking a bit porky.
10: Oh,
9: well, yeah.
10: Oh, you mean the gym bunnies? If I went to the gym 7 days a week, 3 times a day, I'd be perhaps a little bit thinner as well.
9: Yeah, I prefer that than the Michelin woman.
10: Oh, my God, you said I was beautiful.
9: Yeah, well, that's before we had kids, and now I don't need to worry.
10: Oh, you don't need to worry.
11: There are lots of ways to stay awake behind the wheel. But if you want to stay alive, take a break every 2 hours.
12: Yeah, Billy. Yeah, he was a top bloke, and, well, the boys, we got together and we thought, you know, like, we'd do something, well, you know, send Billy off in a way that, in which he was accustomed. You know, so we all chipped in and, yeah, we got him some strippers. So, come on, girls, give it up for Billy. Yeah. Woo. Come on. Yeah, check it out. Yeah, take that. Yeah, oh, yeah. Woo. Yeah, this is all we paid for. Come on.
13: Young people throw crap funerals. Don't die young. Drive safely on the way to the mountain this weekend.
14: The

0: Rock and roll gave you the best years of my life. Mac Davis for that one. It's Merle Haggard and the Strangers.
1: The title of this album, My Love Affair with Trains, explains why the song you're about to hear hits so close to home. Because my daddy did work for a railroad, and I did grow up listening to the whistle of an eight-wheel driver. And today you're only able to hear that unforgettable sound now and then, maybe in some old movie, or in different areas of the United States where an excursion train is still powered by steam. And in fact, the one you're hearing in the background has already been removed. And who knows how long the rest will be around.

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The New York Central Limited has long since been retired. Cheap is gone from Santa Fe, the SB Lark as well. How soon the rest will leave the rails, Lord, only time will tell. I know you can't stop progress. New things happen every day. We're gonna mourn that lonely whistle when it finally fades away.

0: Here's Gene Watson, the old man and his horn, great number. So long, train whistle, that there's from Merle Haggard and the Strangers. It's, well, just about time for a bit of comedy, isn't it? So all those songs there lined up there are pretty long, so we might just throw into the comedy right now. And who we got lined up here today? Comedy, come in, comedy. That's not that one, must be this one. Oh, it's the two Ronnies. Okay.
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2: That sounds like someone at door.
3: I'll get it. Good morning, Sonny. Is your mummy in? It's another one of them sales, my love.
4: I wonder if I can interest you in a nice set of encyclopedias full of very interesting information. You think I could? For example, did you know that Lake Siberian Lake Balkhash has an area of no less than 7,050 square miles?
3: Yes.
4: Well, did you know that the river Yangtze Kiang in China is some 3,400 miles long?
3: Yes.
4: Oh, well, did you know that the highest mountain in South America is Mount Ilampu, being some 23,012 feet high?
3: Oh, dear, I think you're wrong there, lad. No, no, the highest mountain in South America is surely Mount Aconcagua, isn't it? Which is over 69 feet higher than the Ilampu. Isn't that right, our Elsie?
2: Near, Arthur. The highest mountain in South America is Mount Cotopaxi, surely.
3: Of course, he's... I tell you what, he's our Lily. She'll know. Lily, what's the highest mountain in South America, love?
5: Oh, you're not stuck on that one again, are you? It's Mount Chimborazo.
3: No, I'm sure it's the Aconcagua, isn't it, love?
5: It's Chimborazo. It's true, I'm standing here.
3: You're not standing there, are you?
4: Listen, never mind that. Let's try another one. Oh, did you know that when Dr. Johnson said many a good hanging prevents a bad marriage, he was referring...
3: No, that wasn't Dr. Johnson. That was George Bernard Shaw. That was never Dr. Johnson, was it, our Elsie, eh?
2: Dr. Johnson, isn't he chap that said, let me smile with the wise and feed with the rich?
3: Yeah, that's the bloke, yes, yes. I was just talking to Mrs. Butterworth about him this morning.
2: Mrs. Butterworth? Yeah. What prove the existence of a fourth dimension?
5: Yeah, that's her.
3: Oh, she's never done that, has she? Oh, Ecky Thump, I was just putting the finishing touches to a thesis on that mizen.
4: Look, never mind about all that. Would you like to tell me what the diameter of the planet Neptune is? Wait a minute. Compared with our own good Earth.
3: Now, I can tell you that because I was just working that out myself when I was putting the finishing touches to the cistern in the labby. Yes. I tell you. The diameter of the planet Neptune is 31,000 miles, and compared with our own mere 7,926 miles, is a ratio of 4-1. Isn't that right, our Elsie?
2: Ah, that's right, our Arthur.
4: All right, let's dispense with this kiddy-winky stuff.
3: Yeah.
4: I want you to translate, or convert is better word, I want you to convert 70 degrees Fahrenheit to Riyamur.
3: 16.8.
4: 120?
2: 39.1.
4: 160?
5: 56.8.
4: Damn. What is the name of the dwarf monkey which lives in the Amazonian mountains and feeds on small flowers, fruits, shoots and cheroots and small birds?
6: Oh, that's the white-eared marmoset!
4: What is the name of the bird called after its remarkable call and remarkable because it lays eggs in other birds' nests? What is the population of the...
3: 3,748,521.
4: Who was it that...
3: Max Bygrave. The Galaxy of Andromeda.
4: Oh, goodness, I have not sold a book all week. You know absolutely everything,
3: oh,
4: don't you? Everything.
3: Don't worry, don't take on, lad. I'll buy a set of your boots.
4: You will?
3: Yeah.
4: It'll be £2 a week for 5 weeks.
3: Oh. How much is that? What's £2 a week for 5 weeks? Never tell. What's 5 twos, Lily?
5: And it's 7.
3: 7. Is it 7? No, what is 5?
4: No, 5 twos is 10.
3: No, that's the end. Oh,
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0: Here's Tim McGraw.

Yes, Ace in the Hole from George Strait. Another great number. It's going on towards 5 away from 10. And what are we? What can we throw in there now? Something new? What are we just about there? It's just 10 o'clock there. Okay. Michelle Murphy. My best friend is waiting for me.

My Best Friend Is Waiting For Me, Michelle Murphy, you're that one. And, well, it's just about time to go and do the news, isn't it? Let's have a look-see here. Have I got something, a short I can throw in there? Probably not. No, that is all too long, that list there. We could do a bit of slipping around.

0: Good morning, I'm Alison Leonard. Wairoa's river burst its banks overnight and flooded parts of the township. Dozens of people were evacuated at about 10 o'clock on Thursday evening and a state of emergency has been declared. Mayor Craig Little says they evacuated residents early before the high tide at midnight, but some people didn't want to leave.
1: I was just scared that, you know, all their possessions, they didn't want to leave their possessions by themselves. So some people tried to stay in their homes for the night. So we're unsure on numbers yet, but we'll have a better idea very shortly when it gets a bit lighter.
0: Craig Little says the council is still out assessing damage, but it appears homes on Kōpū Road have flooded. A Wairoa local says she drove through floodwater halfway up her car door last night to get her family to safety. Dozens were evacuated from their homes last night with a state of emergency declared in Wairoa. Tessa Pekka says she only left her home for about 15 minutes and returned to floods.
2: I'd gone into town to grab batteries. By the time I'd come back, the road was flooding over to the point I had to quickly run into the house, grab what we could, and get my kids into the car. The whole property was starting to flood.
0: Tessa Pekka and her whānau stayed at an evacuation centre last night. She does not know what shape her home will be in when she returns. Gisborne Tairāwhiti Mayor Riet Stoltz says the region appears to have dodged a bullet after a huge dousing of rain. She says rising rivers had civil defence stood up on high alert overnight. Ms Stoltz says they were ready to start to evacuate residents if the rivers rose any higher, but the rain eased. She says there is lots of flooding and some damage from high winds in the area, but the main issue is power cuts, with her own home also without electricity. About 200 properties are without power in Gisborne and about 350 further south in Wairoa. Ms Stoltz says if people see landslides or anything hazardous, they should contact the Gisborne District Council. The Prime Minister says Matariki is a time for new beginnings and a time to prepare for what lies ahead. Speaking after the Hautapu ceremony at Bastion Point this morning, Christopher Luxon thanks Ngāti Whātua for their hospitality. He says both the world's challenges and opportunities are increasingly at New Zealand's doorstep.
3: As we mark the end of one season and the start of another, we find hope despite our challenges. It has been a difficult time for many families across Aotearoa, New Zealand, but we look ahead with confidence that brighter and better days await.
0: Thousands gathered at Takaparawhau Bastion Point in Auckland before dawn to celebrate the rise of Matariki and welcome the Māori New Year. A number of Gulf states have come under attack from Iran amid renewed conflict between the US and Iran. The ABC's Nick Parmenter has the details.
4: Jordan's military says it's intercepted at least 8 Iranian missiles. Jordan hosts US military personnel at a number of bases, and visions circulating on social media are said to show missiles in the skies above Zakar, northeast of the capital Amman. It follows Iranian state media reports of more explosions in the city of Bushehr, which is home to a nuclear power plant. Iranian authorities claim a US projectile hit the perimeter of the facility. Iran's Revolutionary Guards have warned any further US intervention will affect the reopening of the strait.
0: Fewer people are going bankrupt, and it may be because of KiwiSaver. Bankruptcy numbers are at about half the rate of 2017. At the same time, the number of withdrawals from KiwiSaver for hardship reasons has reached record levels. Financial mentors say the withdrawals may be stopping some people going bankrupt. Christine Liggins of DebtFix says it may also be that people are negotiating with lenders when they get into trouble.
5: Maybe people are realising that there's other options there and working harder to do hardship with creditors, and maybe that element that's changed.
0: Christine Liggins believes bankruptcy is no longer fit for purpose. In sport, it's scoreless between France and Morocco at half-time in the first quarter-final of the FIFA World Cup in Boston. The French have squandered a number of chances, including a missed penalty taken by star striker Kylian Mbappe. Wimbledon will stage a heavyweight contest and the prospect of a hometown fairy tale in tonight's two men's semi-finals. Top seed and defending champion Jannik Sinner will face 24-time Grand Slam champion Novak Djokovic. Before that, unheralded British wildcard Arthur Ferry can expect vocal support when he takes on second seed Alexander Zverev. Ferry hopes he can ex-

0: extend his giant killing run.
1: Yeah, Zverev is a step up again. I'm ready for it. I have nothing to lose. I'm just going to go out there and yeah, just put my game on the court, do what I've done, believe in myself, and we'll see where that takes me.
0: Czech players Karolina Muchová and Linda Noskova are through to the women's final. And that's the news.
2: It was Dad's birthday. Dad loved his driving, loved pushing it on the open road, even though he got heaps of tickets. So we gave him the perfect gift, a personalised plate. IM2Q1K. I'm too quick. And he was. They found him wrapped around a power pole. The police said he must have been going about 110. I suppose that's what they mean when they say, the faster you go, the bigger the risk.
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4: Yes, we're in that soccer match. France has beaten Morocco 2-0. So, let's just update on that one. It's outside here at the moment. It is partly cloudy, I suppose. Mostly cloudy from where I'm sitting. But, I mean, I say it's could be the sun going to come out again very shortly. And the temperature outside the studio is going up to 2.1. Oh. And let's have a look and see what's going on for Lawton to Tanumanui, including Cotabendler by Apprentice Taupo. Fine apart from isolated showers about western Northland. Gisborne and northern Hawke's Bay, periods of rain with some heavy falls inland this morning, gradually easing. The remainder of Hawke's Bay, Taihape, Tararua, Tararua District, Wairarapa and Wellington, mostly cloudy with a few showers. Taranaki to Kapiti, fine apart from cloudy periods and possible morning shower south of Taranaki. Nelson and Buller to Fiordland is fine. Marlborough for Canterbury, fine, apart from isolated showers about Banks Peninsula, Otago, Southland, fine inland. Cloudy periods at the coast, a chance of a shower. For the Channel Islands, showers. So Auckland, today's high there is 14 and fine. To Wellington, it is 9 and partly cloudy with showers. In Wanaka, 3, minus 4 tonight, partly cloudy. And to Queenstown, fine. 6 and minus 4 tonight. To Christchurch at the moment is 5.5. 8 the high, minus 1 overnight, a 13k westerly gusting 17. Fine to partly cloudy today with frost tomorrow and 10 degrees. And sunset 11 after 5. And Oamaru today's high is 10 with a low of 0. 4.3 currently, a 9k northerly gusting 15. Fine with frost tonight and tomorrow morning is 10 and sunset is at 12 after 5. Alexandra, today's high is 4, the low of minus 5. It is at 4K northerly gusting 6, frosty and partly cloudy to fine today and fine tomorrow and frost and 3 degrees tomorrow. In Dunedin, currently on 7.2, 9 the high, 2 overnight, a 4K westerly gusting 11. Cloudy periods with longer afternoon fine spells with light winds. Tomorrow nice and fine, 10 degrees, and sunset 11 after 5. In Gore, today's high there is 7 with a low of 0, minus 1 currently, a 7k northeast gusting 13.2 millimetres of rain. And here we go, it's frosty. And tomorrow's going to be partly cloudy. Chance of a shower, this is today, well, we just had it, and 8 degrees tomorrow. And to Invercargill, we have minus 0.1 currently, 9 the high with a low of 1, at 6k nor'easter gusting 11, cloudy periods, chance of a shower, frost returning at night with light winds, and tomorrow it'll be partly cloudy with showers and 10 degrees, 17 after 5 sunset. Hottest place at the moment then is in Tauranga, 13.6. Murchison at minus 3 is the coldest. New Plymouth Airport at 48k is the windiest. And Mahia at 3.2 millimetres is the wettest. So that's the latest we have in the news and weather here at Country Radio. And come joining up shortly with Eunice to take us through. I think she's going to be on this morning. And I'll come back at one with an update. So until then, thanks for listening. It's been great.
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washing. We've got kooky goat. 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Down to the undies. And the singlets. 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

0: much. And remember, if you're driving home tonight, make sure you have a car, because 9 out of 10 people are caused by accident. That's all, folks.
1: Around Dodge City and in the territory on west, there's just one way to handle the killers and the spoilers, and that's with a U.S. Marshal and the smell of gun smoke.
2: 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Gunsmoke, every Sunday morning at 8 a.m., just after the Country Kids Show, only on Country Radio.